That's Creed, My Own Prison. I saw that today back in 2008 is when Creed released their fourth album. What is it called? Full Circle, I think, something like that. I don't know. I barely remember that record. That was kind of the record that, you know, they had broken up for a few years after Weathered, and this was the reunion record, but then it didn't really do very well, and I don't think that tour was a very big success, and then they went away for like more than a decade, but now they're back and at full strength and arguably bigger than ever. Yeah, maybe I should go revisit that Full Circle record. I bet there's a song or two on there that's worthwhile. It's Rock 100.5 KATT. I am Cameron Buchholz. And I do want to take this moment to just thank again everybody who came out to CatFest on Saturday. I know I've said it a bunch. I've said it on social media. I've said it on the air. But really, really thank you guys for coming out and making another successful CatFest. If you follow me on the social medias, I did put up my kind of CatFest recap up in Reel/TikTok form. So if you're interested in that, check it out, give it a like, share, follow, whatever the influencers say. What is it? Subscribe and like and comment, whatever. You know what I'm talking about.

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16: It's still hot, y'all. Gonna be a little less hot this week. Highs in the mid-90s, but then by the weekend, we're back up to 100. So, you know.

Angry Chair, Alice in Chains, Rock 100.5 KATT. It's Cameron Buchholz. And in less than 2 weeks, we're going to gather again in Pryor for another Rocklahoma. But just so you know, if you don't have your Rocklahoma passes yet, prices do go up this Monday at 10 a.m. So that's the final price level. So right now is the lowest price your passes will ever be again. So if you've been waiting for a sign, I think this is it. Lock in your Rocklahoma wristbands today at cat.com, and we will see everyone up in Pryor Labor Day weekend. I'm just still recovering from CatFest, and now I gotta start thinking about Rocklahoma. Such is this time of year. Anyway, I'm stoked for it. I can't complain. Right now, how about we do the new Nickelback? This features John 5 on guitar. The track is called Rattle the Cage. New Nickelback on the Cat.

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1: 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We'll give you the first word of the day right after 8 o'clock. 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

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It's Cameron Buchholz and the Cat Anniversary Trading Cards. We are still pumping them out. 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

Dracula, Rob Zombie. I guess Rob Zombie is a new record about to come out or just came out. I don't know. I don't pay attention to new Rob Zombie music. I feel like his career for me stopped in like 2002, at least in terms of putting out albums. He's still a great live act, but I don't care about the new stuff. I don't know. I feel like I'm not alone in that either. Like, I just don't think his new music in the last decade or so has really connected at all. I don't know why that is. I feel like he probably cares more about his movie career at this point, but I don't know. Who knows what's going on with Mr. Zombie? It is Rock 100.5. I am Cameron Buchholz. And check out cat.com now. You can get your Rick and Brad theater fix. 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
1: Well, I guess we should enjoy tomorrow. It's got the lowest high that we have seen in a while, and then it goes up from there. Tomorrow, high of 93 and cloudy, 94 on Thursday, 95 on Friday, back up above 100 by Sunday. Yeah, you thought we were done with triple-digit temps? Think again.

Guns N' Roses, Don't Cry. Guns N' Roses currently touring North America. They're going to be down in Dallas in like 3 weeks. I don't know. It's just after Rocklahoma. It's on my calendar to go, but I don't have tickets, and I'm kind of scared to look at how expensive tickets would be. Also, seeing shows at that big baseball field. They're playing at Globe Life where the Rangers play there in Arlington, and it's an okay place to see a show, but, you know, stadium shows are just so huge and don't always sound the best, and I don't know. I feel like I'm talking myself out of going to see Guns N' Roses next month, but I don't know. Hopefully, I'll get my stuff together and actually go. It's Rock 100.5 KATT. I am Cameron Buchholz, and right now I got some new Foo Fighters. The track is called Window, and it's on the cat.

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0: The best part of the day begins now. It's time to get your rock on with Steve Gorman and April Rose. It's Steve Gorman Rocks. Welcome to the show.
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0: Foreigner with Urgent on Steve Gorman Rocks. It is Tuesday, August 25th, and what a sad day. What a sad night this is. What a night we will all remember forever. We just found out that Dolly Parton passed away today at the age of 80. I don't think there's a musician or an artist of any variety on earth with a higher approval rating. If you don't love and revere and respect Dolly Parton, I don't know who you are. Just a 1 out of 8 billion person, if there ever was one. We're going to talk about Dolly an awful lot tonight. We'll be hearing Dolly sing throughout the night. The best way to honor Dolly Parton is to play her music, but even more importantly, and I think she'd say, try to be more like Dolly. Her album Rockstar from a couple of years ago, a banger from start to finish. Let's start with some Dolly Parton. Here, with a little help from Paul and Ringo, her friends, Dolly Parton singing Let It Be.
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0: Skid Row, I Remember You on Steve Gorman Rocks. We're all going to remember where we were on August 25th, 2026 forever because we lost Dolly Parton today. A woman without peer, an artist without peer, a human being without peer. Dolly Parton grew up so poor in Eastern Tennessee. She grew up with a father who never learned how to read. What did Dolly do as soon as she had the opportunity? She created the Dolly Parton Imagination Library. You could sign up and your child would receive in the mail free books every month. 330 million plus books delivered for free over the years. Dolly Parton put her money where her mouth was. She always walked a straight line. There are so many stories that will forever be told about Dolly. These stories have been already shared and cherished for decades. An artist, as I said, a human being without peer, and one of the great songwriters that the world has ever seen, one of the most prolific songwriters the world has ever seen. Dolly Parton is a true American original. When people call her the queen, I don't bat an eye. You call anybody else the queen or the king of fill in the blank, I go, well, not so sure. No, today we 100% lost the queen. God bless you, Dolly.
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0: Pink Floyd with Brain Damage and Eclipse on Steve Gorman Rocks. We're going to talk a lot about Dolly Parton tonight, who we lost on the show, but we're also still going to rock out. We honor Dolly by being the best we can be at what we do. And Led Zeppelin is certainly an example of a band being the best they could be at what they did. This is Ramble On.
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Led Zeppelin with Ramble on Steve Gorman Rocks. That's from Led Zeppelin 2, an album that was released in the fall of 1969, 9 months after Led Zeppelin 1, if you can believe it. Def Leppard never put two records out in the same calendar year, and in fact, their biggest album was released after a four-year wait. Hysteria from 1987. This is Love Bites. You're on the Cat, and this is Steve Gorman Rocks.

0: got a problem. Steve's got an answer. It might not be the right answer. I mean, he's a rock star, not a therapist. It's time for Questionable Wisdom on Steve Gorman Rocks. Here's April Rose with tonight's question.
1: We got Casey listening on 95.1 The Fox, who has an issue, Steve. She got way too drunk the other night and cheated on her husband with his brother.
2: Oh, boy.
1: Yeah. So Casey says she wishes she could take it back and doesn't know if she should tell him. She's worried he will leave her if she does. Steve, what should she do?
3: Wow. Well, Casey, I mean, it's the old standard folk song comes to mind, right? Don't bang your husband's brother. Don't bang your husband's brother. No. Okay, look. This is not a laughing matter, or at least it shouldn't be. So I'm going to be sincere when I say this. You got to tell your husband, and here's why. I don't think you can handle the next 50 years holding that lie in. April, what do you think?
1: Sorry to say it, Casey, but you just kind of ruined your life and you got to start over.
3: Yeah, sad but true, but I agree, April. I think either way, you've disrupted and ended the family, at least as it's existed up until now, and you got to get to work on making a new reality something everybody can live with.
0: The Cats, Steve Gorman Rocks.
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30: Have you heard the one about the time Steve was in the airport with Metallica and Lars was very hungover and grumpy and Steve just had to add fuel to the fire by, I'll let him tell you.
31: I put Lars over my shoulder and spun him around trying to make him throw up. He gets it.
30: Yeah, if you're hungover, stay away from Steve Gorman. This is

0: The Eagles on Steve Gorman Rocks, One of These Nights, a song that features those incredible harmonies, harmonies that the band themselves were a little gun-shy with when they first started touring behind One of These Nights. They would warm up, and if they didn't feel like they could nail the parts perfectly before the show, they wouldn't play it that night. They were such perfectionists. The Eagles, Glenn Frey, Don Henley, et al., every one of those guys, massive fans of Dolly Parton, who we lost today at the age of 80. Now, how do I know that? Because they're real musicians, and there's not a real musician on planet Earth that wasn't in awe of Dolly Parton. In Nashville, Tennessee, in the studio world, the recording studio universe in Nashville, I've heard it said a million times, if she never wrote a single song, if she never sang a note, she would have been one of the great session musicians of all time. Think about that. On top of everything else you know about Dolly Parton, just a world-class player. She could have stayed behind the scenes and blown minds just as effectively as she did from out in front. Godspeed, Dolly Parton.
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2: Steve Gorman Sports. Lots going on in the world of sports, but I saw a story from 56 years ago that I wanted to share with you involving a baseball game between the Minnesota Twins and the Boston Red Sox. It was in Minneapolis at the old Met Stadium, and in the fourth inning, the PA announcer came on and said, "Ladies and gentlemen, we need everybody to leave the stadium in an orderly fashion, please, as quickly as you can." And he didn't stop there. I think nowadays somebody would say, we have an emergency, or there's an electrical failure, or there's a plumbing issue. They would basically lie through their teeth. What did the guy say in 1970? He said, someone just phoned in a bomb threat, and we need to get you out of the stadium before the bomb goes off. Very different times, the 1970s. And the entire stadium exited. They egressed calmly, efficiently, and quickly. No one freaked out. There were no punches thrown. People weren't running. Everybody left. That's 1970s America. That's Minnesota. That's just a calm, reasonable approach. Everybody walked out to the parking lot. They waited around, past the deadline of 10:30. Nothing happened. Gave it another 30 minutes. Finished the game. Incredible to imagine something like that happening right now. It'd be all over social media. There'd be helicopter news cameras over top. No, back then, everybody left, had a smoke, came back, finished the game. Wasn't all bad in 1970. 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

0: Tom Petty with Don't Do Me Like That on Steve Gorman Rocks. Tom Petty grew up in Gainesville, Florida, and before he had a record deal, he and his original band Mudcrutch would go to Jacksonville to open up for a band called Lynyrd Skynyrd. And then when Lynyrd Skynyrd went to Gainesville, they'd open up for Mudcrutch. Skynyrd, of course, exploded a few years before Tom Petty did. Their first album featured the great song Freebird. The great Dolly Parton, who we lost today at the age of 80, took a spin on Freebird herself a few years ago. Here it is.
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0: Dolly Parton could do anything. She really could. Anything she put her mind to. And that includes giving Skynyrd's Freebird a fresh new spin. We lost Dolly today at the age of 80. There will never be enough words written or spoken about the greatness of this woman. I saw Dolly Parton in concert 10 years ago. She was 70. She played 11 different instruments throughout the show. It's one of the greatest experiences of my concert-going life. And Dolly loved all kinds of music. And she truly loved all kinds of people. I don't think Dolly would have thought twice about hanging out with the members of Alice in Chains. She didn't let any preconceived notions or genres get in her way. Here's Alice Wood.
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0: 3 on Steve Gorman Rocks. 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
1: It's August the 25th, April Rose. Why don't we have a look back? Here's a musical history lesson.
2: Let's go.
1: On this day in 2005, Slash and Duff, two members of the band Guns N' Roses, or at that time former members, sued Axl Rose for having named himself sole administrator band's copyrights. They said that Axl was no longer willing to acknowledge the contributions of his former partners and accused him of, quote, arrogance and ego, to which Axl Rose said, and... In 1997, a gentleman in Helsinki, Finland was arrested. He had recently escaped a mental institution, and it was determined that he had a plan to light a stage on fire where Michael Jackson was scheduled to perform.
2: What?
1: Finally, on this day in 1965, the Beatles were having a day off on tour, renting a home in Beverly Hills, California, and two female fans' parents paid to hire a helicopter to fly over the house so these two girls could jump out of the helicopter into the swimming pool to meet their heroes.
2: That is proper commitment, okay?
1: I've said that to people. They say, Steve, I loved your band, The Black Crowes. And I say, would you run a helicopter and jump out of it to try to get into the pool where I was swimming? If not, you're not a real fan. Rock 100.5, Steve Gorman Rocks.
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30: Robert Mason, the singer of Warrant, on the phone to talk to us. I didn't realize that you toured as a background singer for Ozzy on the Osmosis tour. 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
31: I was the Wizard of Oz, 95, 96, behind the curtain. But I was a background singer. You know, that was my job. Sharon and Oz asked me to do that instead of, in lieu of using samples or tape or fake anything, which, much to their credit, you know, Oz and I sang great together, and he wanted somebody to harmonize with to do all those parts that he does on the records, which I did.
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34: 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Steve Gorman rocks.
35: Yeah, we're done with commercials too. Let's get back to the show. This is Steve Gorman Rocks.

0: Georgia Satellites, keep your hands to yourself on Steve Gorman Rocks. Dan Baird, the singer of the Satellites, is a buddy of mine. And he and I had conversations many times about just the great artists of our life. And he told me that he saw Dolly Parton once in the early 80s and said it changed the way he looked at performance. He said he'd never seen anybody command an audience quite like Dolly Parton. Dolly passed away today at the age of 80. A true American original, an icon. There will never, ever, ever be enough think pieces written. There will never be enough love in the world to get our arms around just how much Dolly meant to all of us. Rest, rest, rest, queen.
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0: Dirty Deeds Done Dirt Cheap. AC/DC on Steve Gorman rocks. Still one of the greatest bands to see live. And they dropped their album in 1975, the very first one. What was that, like 500 years ago? They're still going strong. They're still touring. Whenever I see people hang out with them after they've been to a concert, they're just raving about it. What do they have? Like they have this endless energy.
1: They have endless energy and honestly, just the kind of songs that never, ever get old. And
0: right?
1: I agree with what you just said. Everybody I know that has seen AC/DC in the year 2026 says they're as good as they've ever been. And that's all I need to know. Unfortunately, we're not going to have a chance to see Ozzy Osbourne anymore. We lost the man a little over a year ago. But that hologram's coming soon. You'll get a shot. You'll get a chance. You'll get a shot in the dark, I guess I should say.
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0: Queen with David Bowie on Steve Gorman Rocks. Freddie Mercury's no longer with us. David Bowie's no longer with us. And as of today, Dolly Parton is no longer with us. It's still so hard to get my arms around. The woman was 80 years old, and she'd been in poor health recently. But I still looked at my phone when I first saw the announcement come through in absolute shock. It's hard to imagine a planet without Dolly Parton. I mean, she's going to be with us forever. But it's hard to think about the fact that we won't see her again doing something new. This is a woman who is such an ambassador of not just country music, but of American music. She collaborated with Mavis Staples, Queen Latifah, Julio Iglesias, Ladysmith Black Mambazo. I mean, my gosh, Islands in the Stream, her duet with Kenny Rogers, was written by the Bee Gees. From day one, Dolly Parton, who covered songs by Neil Young, by Led Zeppelin, she simply put her spin, her touch on music. Yes, she was mostly known for country music, but she's a musician's musician. She's the best friend American music ever had.
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29: 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The drummer of the Black Crowes, Steve Gorman Rocks.
30: Yeah, whatever. Steve's a rock star. He's played with Aerosmith, AC/DC, Metallica, blah, blah, blah, boring.
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30: 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This is Steve Gorman Rocks.

0: Dolly Parton, I Will Always Love You on Steve Gorman Rocks. I'm sure Steven Tyler is mourning the loss of Dolly Parton. Any great singer, any great writer, game recognizes game. Everybody is coming out of the woodwork to share memories and thoughts and love for the great Dolly Parton. Steven Tyler, as I said, a singer like no other. And again, like I said, game recognizes game. Here's Steven Tyler and Aerosmith giving their spin to the Beatles Come Together.
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0: John, here's what you gotta do. Say your name, what band you're from, and then tell our listeners they're listening to Steve Gorman Rocks. Ready? Think you can handle it?
1: Yeah, really easy.
0: Okay, we've got Mr. Confident over here. Let's see what you got.
1: Hey, it's Neil Sean from Journey, and you're listening to Steve Gorman Rocks.
0: Okay, now do it like 500 more times.
1: Yeah, that's like a little rough.

0: Pat Benatar, Shadows of the Night on Steve Gorman Rocks. Steve, I need you to rate these singers in order from favorite to least favorite.
1: Okay.
0: Stevie Nicks, Joan Jett, Pat Benatar. Who do you got?
1: Oh, that's impossible. Stevie, Pat, Joan.
0: Wait a minute. What about my Joan Jett? Are you putting her at the bottom of the list now?
1: Just of this list. I am a fan of all three of these women's singing of their vocals. I think they're all fantastic. I'm not going to say Joan's my least favorite because that sounds like I'm besmirching her. But I will just say, technically speaking, Pat is far and away the best singer of the bunch. But
0: okay.
1: I mean, Stevie's just such a stylist. She just got such a vibe. You can't hear that voice and not immediately think of the flowing skirts, the milkshake straws packed with cocaine, and the infighting. She's like rock and roll's own little witchy poo. It's all about Stevie. And then Pat Benatar, it's just an astonishing talent, just pure God-given ability. She's phenomenal. And then Joan Jett, who I love Joan Jett. I mean, we're Orioles fans together. My God, come on. But Joan, she's a performer and she's a singer, but I don't think Joan's the kind of singer somebody emulates necessarily. She's not like this classic vocalist where other people go like, oh, I want to sound just like Joan.
0: Right. She's got an attitude more.
1: Yeah, she's the whole package.
0: Right.
1: But yeah, so I Pat's the best singer, but Stevie, so I got to put her first.
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Def Leppard on Steve Gorman Rocks. The band knocked it out of the park with that album, released in 1987. Seven singles, five of which were top tens here in America. Seven international hits, an album that has gone well over 20 million copies sold worldwide. Brought Def Leppard from that level of, hey, pretty big band, to gargantuan band. That's career-defining levels of success with Hysteria. But even Def Leppard never had a day like Dolly Parton had back in the early 70s. She wrote the songs Jolene and I Will Always Love You on the same day. Dolly Parton said she wrote a song every day for decades. Wherever she was, she had a piece of paper and a pencil, and she would get ideas and start scribbling. In fact, she said in an interview, writing's just as natural to me as getting up and cooking breakfast. I write every single day. If I'm on a plane, in the bathtub, or on the bus, it burns in me. Songwriting is my easiest way to channel my feelings and thoughts. My head would explode if I didn't get some of that stuff out. Dolly Parton, man, it's crazy to say there'll never be anyone like her, because the truth is, there will never be anyone anywhere close to being like her. Steve Gorman Rocks the Cat.

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1: 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One drink can throw off your reaction time and your judgment on a motorcycle. If you hit the bottle, don't hit the throttle. Plan ahead for a safe and sober ride home. 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On this day back in 2005, it was more trouble in paradise for Guns N' Roses when former members Slash and Duff McKagan sued Axl Rose for being, well, a jerk. Now, see, Axl, he just went ahead and named himself sole administrator of all of GNR's copyrights, which is pretty much a fancy term for ignoring Slash and Duff's contributions. Now, Slash and Duff, they accuse Axl of arrogance and ego for refusing to acknowledge that they were a part of GNR. And it was all settled out of court, and the big three patched things up in a big way, reuniting for a massive world tour in 2016, giving us all the gift of GNR glory once again. That's your Classic Rock Rewind. I'm April Rose, and this is Steve Gorman Rocks.
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2: Steve Gorman Sports. Lots going on in the world of sports, but I saw a story from 56 years ago that I wanted to share with you involving a baseball game between the Minnesota Twins and the Boston Red Sox. It was in Minneapolis at the old Met Stadium, and in the fourth inning, the PA announcer came on and said, "Ladies and gentlemen, we need everybody to leave the stadium in an orderly fashion, please, as quickly as you can." And he didn't stop there. I think nowadays somebody would say, "We have an emergency," or "There's an electrical failure," or "There's a plumbing issue." They would basically lie through their teeth. What did the guy say in 1970? He said, "Someone just phoned in a bomb threat, and we need to get you out of the stadium before the bomb goes off." Very different times, the 1970s. And the entire stadium exited. They egressed calmly, efficiently, and quickly. No one freaked out. There were no punches thrown. People weren't running. Everybody left. That's 1970s America. That's Minnesota. That's just a calm, reasonable approach. Everybody walked out to the parking lot. They waited around, past the deadline of 10:30. Nothing happened. Gave it another 30 minutes. Finished the game. Incredible to imagine something like that happening right now. It'd be all over social media. There'd be helicopter news cameras over top. No, back then, everybody left, had a smoke, came back, finished the game. Wasn't all bad in 1970. 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

0: The Who behind Blue Eyes on Steve Gorman Rocks. Dolly Parton died today at 80 years old in Nashville, Tennessee. Dolly Parton has written some of the most iconic songs in the history of American music. I don't think of it as country music. It's just music. One of those songs right here, Jolene.
1: Steve Gorman Rocks, The Cat.

0: Dolly Parton with Jolene on Steve Gorman Rocks. We are paying tribute and honoring and sharing all the love for the great Dolly Parton, who died today in Nashville at the age of 80. There are not a lot of 80-year-old people that you can get the news of their passing and sit in silent shock. I just felt like Dolly was going to be with us forever. Her music will. The memories will. I still can't get my head around the fact that she has moved on. We all love you, Dolly.
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0: Nirvana with Come As You Are on Steve Gorman Rocks. Dolly Parton died today. She was 80 years old. Anytime we lose an icon like Dolly, it really rattles us to our core. It's not that we knew her personally. But look, I'm 61 years old. I don't remember a day in my life that I didn't know who Dolly Parton was. I don't remember a day in my life when I didn't know that she was an incredible, unique, and special talent and an incredible, unique, and special human being. The woman just radiated goodness and pluck and determination and hard work. I saw an interview segment with her earlier today where she said, "It's great to have dreams, but dreams don't come true. You make dreams come true. You can't sit around and wait for it and say, hey, the universe loves me today. No. You want a dream to come true, you roll up your sleeves and you get to work. And you work harder than everybody, and sometimes those dreams will come true. Sometimes they don't, but never let your lack of hard work be the reason that dream doesn't come true." Anytime Dolly opened her mouth, there was a lesson for all of us.
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0: Pink Floyd mother on Steve Gorman Rocks. Dolly Parton died today. She never had kids. She was never a mother. But she was the queen of, I don't say country music, I'd say of American music for the better part of 60 years. And it started early. Dolly Parton wrote her first song, she says, when she was 5 years old. She wrote a song about her little corncob doll that she had, and the song was called Little Tiny Tassel Top. By the age of 10, she was singing regularly on the radio and TV in Knoxville, Tennessee. Her uncle, Bill Owens, bought her her first guitar, and the two went on to write many songs together. Dolly first recorded in 1959, and that same year, her first appearance at the Grand Ole Opry. So we're coming up on 60 years of Dolly Parton being a name and a force to be reckoned with. She signed her first record deal in 1965, and in 67, started a 7-year run with the Porter Wagoner Show. At no point did it ever feel like she was going anywhere but to the very top. And that's exactly where Dolly Parton got to by the early 70s. That's exactly where she spent the rest of her life. Long live the queen.
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0: Foreigner with Cold as Ice on Steve Gorman Rocks. It's Tuesday, August 25th. We're wrapping up the show here in the final hour. We will have a little more Dolly Parton for you later this hour. We lost the queen of American music at 80 years old today. Not just Dolly. We're still doing what we do. We've got Ozzy, the Stones, Led Zeppelin, and plenty more. Right now, Tom Petty.
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0: does our rock star host Steve Gorman prepare for a concert?
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0: Yeah, you're listening to the right show. 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

0: got a problem.
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2: 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She got way too drunk the other night and cheated on her husband with his brother.
3: Oh, boy.
2: Yeah. So Casey says she wishes she could take it back and doesn't know if she should tell him. She's worried he will leave her if she does. Steve, what should she do?
4: Wow. Well, Casey, I mean, it's the old standard folk song comes to mind, right? Don't bang your husband's brother. Don't bang your husband's brother. No. Okay, look. This is not a laughing matter, or at least it shouldn't be. So I'm going to be sincere when I say this. You got to tell your husband, and here's why. I don't think you can handle the next 50 years holding that lie in. April, what do you think?
2: Sorry to say it, Casey, but you just kind of ruined your life and you got to start over.
4: Yeah, sad but true, but I agree, April. I think either way, you've disrupted and ended the family, at least as it's existed up until now, and you got to get to work on making a new reality something everybody can live with.
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0: The Rolling Stones, Give Me Shelter from the Let It Bleed album on Steve Gorman Rocks. I saw a beautiful post from Paul McCartney today on Instagram about his friend Dolly Parton. Game recognizes game. Dolly was on the very short list of artists that from all genres, not just music, from any art form in the world, anybody worth their salt recognized she was a one of one. From the movie of the same name, here's Dolly Parton, 9 to 5.
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0: Dolly Parton, 9 to 5 on Steve Gorman Rocks. The queen of American music passed away today in Nashville, Tennessee at the age of 80. Oh, man. It's really something. I was thinking back to the year 2016. We lost Glenn Frey. We lost Prince. We lost David Bowie, all in that same awful year. And, you know, it's just no matter how much you prepare yourself, it's always so difficult to hear that we've lost another one of our icons. Dolly Parton came from nowhere in eastern Tennessee, a girl raised in a house without electricity, without running water, with a daddy who never learned to read. Look at all she accomplished. I mean, she went into the Kennedy Center honor in 2006. Emmylou Harris, a great artist in her own right, said that night, "I can't imagine anybody, especially in country, who doesn't try to emulate Dolly in some way." I'm telling you right now, there's not an artist we play on the show, there's not an artist you can love that wouldn't stop and go, "Oh, Dolly Parton? Oh, she's one of the real ones. She always was, she always will be." Rest easy, Queen.
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0: 3 on Steve Gorman Rocks. 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
1: It's August the 25th, April Rose. Why don't we have a look back? Here's a musical history lesson.
2: Let's go.
1: On this day in 2005, Slash and Duff, two members of the band Guns N' Roses, or at that time, former members, sued Axl Rose for having named himself sole administrator of the band's copyrights. They said that Axl was no longer willing to acknowledge the contributions of his former partners and accused him of, quote, arrogance and ego, to which Axl Rose said, and... In 1997, a gentleman in Helsinki, Finland was arrested. He had recently escaped a mental institution, and it was determined that he had a plan to light a stage on fire where Michael Jackson was scheduled to perform.
2: What?
1: Finally, on this day in 1965, the Beatles were having a day off on tour, renting a home in Beverly Hills, California, and two female fans, or two female fans' parents, paid to hire a helicopter to fly over the house so these two girls could jump out of the helicopter into the swimming pool to meet their heroes.
2: That is proper commitment, okay?
1: I've said that to people. They say, Steve, I loved your band, The Black Crowes. And I say, would you run a helicopter and jump out of it to try to get into the pool where I was swimming? If not, you're not a real fan.
0: The Cats, Steve Gorman Rocks.
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0: David Bowie was Space Oddity on Steve Gorman. Racks of all the various personalities David Bowie occupied over the years. I still think Ziggy Stardust is the most iconic, but hard to beat the Thin White Duke, the dude in the yellow suit playing the dance music in the 80s. Anything he ever did, it was always great. At least he was consistently great, regardless of style of music.
1: I like Ziggy, and I'm feeling that for Halloween. Like, I feel like you just dropped that in the universe, and I'm going to pick that up. That's an easy one to imitate for Halloween.
0: Oh, hell yeah. Everybody knows exactly who you're trying to be if you get the Ziggy look going strong for Halloween. All right. Well, it's late August. It's not too early to start thinking about Halloween. I appreciate you getting this conversation started. Tomorrow's Wednesday night. We're going to have 5 more hours of great tunes. Hope you can join us. We'll talk to you then.
1: See you then.
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I am Daryl Page. Thank you for tuning in with me on this Wednesday morning. Yes, the middle finger of the week. A couple of cat congrats are going out to a couple of listeners who won some contests that Cumulus Media has been sponsoring. Corey Simmons of Lawton, he is the winner in the Chris Jericho Rock and Wrestling Rager at C7. And Ann Brown of Oklahoma City, she won Riot Fest. And both of them only entered one time. Yep, just once. So remember that. Always enter, no matter what. And you could be the next shout-out, the next to score a free rock getaway. And our next one, I guess, I think it's going throughout the rest of this week, I believe. Breaking Benjamin. And, yeah, this is always on someone else's dime, and it comes to you from 100.5 The Cat. 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
0: A Better Life with Dr. Sanjay Gupta.
8: When our kids were little, my wife and I childproofed the house. Gates on sets of stairs, locked up cabinets, we covered the electrical outlets. One thing a lot of people overlook, though, everyday cleaning products. A new study at a nationwide children's hospital found that over the last decade and a half, almost a 250,000 American children age 5 and under wound up in the emergency room because of them. The biggest culprits, bleach, along with laundry and dish detergents, especially those little detergent packets, which to a toddler can look an awful lot like candy. Here's the good news. It's totally preventable. 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I'm Dr. Sanjay Gupta. 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
3: 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OKC.
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10: Chances of rain today. Partly cloudy skies throughout the rest of the week. Lows for the upcoming week are going to be in the lower to upper 70s. 92 for a high today. A little bit cooler. And that's going to run all the way until Saturday. Then Sunday and Monday. Yeah, triple digit temps. So that's going to be sticking around, I think, until, well, Halloween. Red Hot Chili Peppers, Breaking Benjamin. It's time to get medicated with Theory of a Dead Man.

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The Cat.

getting dead and bloated with the Stone Temple Pilots, KATT 100.5. As we've been saying all year in 2026, this is our 50th anniversary, and on November 7th, we're going to have a birthday bash. The makeup, the leather heels, the fire-breathing, blood-spitting antics of the hottest, littlest band in the world, literally. Mini Kiss is coming to Oklahoma City in the Diamond Ballroom Saturday, November 7th. Special guests, Krooligans and Ozolution. Tickets are underpriced for this Vegas caliber show, so get yours now at cat.com and get ready to rock and roll all night, November 7th, with DCF Concerts and 100.5 FM. Some blood spitting. Mini Kiss. Is that like a Mini Cooper or something? I don't know. Maybe. Nickelback, John 5 on the way. Def Leppard, Finger 11 also. Breaking Benjamin on Rock 100.5.

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Shinedown with Young again, KATT 100.5. 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Back to the music. Back to the fun. Are we having fun? Are you having fun? I don't know. It's a little bit too early to have fun. Not really. It's Paralyzer from Finger 11.

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14: You must know by now that healthy food and regular exercise can help keep your body young. 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People who regularly took part in the arts, visiting a museum, going to a concert or the theater, they tended to age more slowly. What's more, how often you do it, how many different kinds you try, that seems to matter. 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It could benefit you in ways that you haven't even considered. I'm Dr. Sanjay Gupta, helping you live a better life.
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15: Got some bad news. Well, not that bad of news, but we've got more triple-digit days for the forecast in the next couple of weeks. And reading through the forecast, we've experienced 27 days in the 100s this year, and it's putting us into the ninth most on record for Oklahoma City. Yeah, 27 days. I know. Seems longer than that. Really does. Credit Van Fleet in this hour. Sleep Theory also, but crashing into the weekend with White Zombie.
16: Look out!

What do you think you're doing? 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All right, Mr. Sister! 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What are you

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1: 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Words are worthless on the Cat.

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Maybe the warning has a remedy for the sickness. 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

shot of poison on the very ostentatious K-A-T-T. Ostentatious. Yeah, that's my word. That's my word of the day. Ostentatious. I got that from Bender on Futurama. Ostentatious. And he put a candelabra onto a grand piano while floating through space. And he goes, ooh, ostentatious. In less than 2 weeks, we're going to be gathering in Pryor for another Rocklahoma. And here's the thing you need to know. Prices are going to be going up on Monday, August 31st at 10 a.m. Now, this is the final price level. So right now, the lowest prices can be had for those passes. And if you've been waiting for a sign, this is it. Lock in your Rocklahoma wristbands and do that today at cat.com. 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
2: I know. Triple-digit temperatures are still in the forecast. I know. Come on, Oklahoma City. We got to get it together. I'm serious, man. This coming Sunday and Monday's highs are going to be 102. Up until then, we can have mid-90s to upper 90s for highs. A little bit of cool down, but not much. Queen, 3 days grace in this hour. Rage Against the Machine. KATP.

Ladies and gentlemen, Bohemian Rhapsody, some Queen, 100.5 FM on this Wednesday morning, and new rock from Fozzy. The song is titled, I Know Evil.

Godsmack, Standing Alone, 100.5 FM, KATT. I am Daryl Page. Thank you for tuning in with me on this Wednesday morning. Up next is Rick and Brad Morning Show. Yes, they are Oklahoma City's number one morning show. I'm going to get out of here. Join me tomorrow morning at 3 a.m. as I bring you some more of whatever I'm doing. I know on Sunday mornings, it's usually some Sandy Salvation and a whole lot of Peter Rock on that early Sunday morning. But weekday mornings, I don't know, man. I'm just here. Probably just like everybody else at this time. We're just here listening to music, trying to get through the week. So, yeah, 3 days grace. We don't want to go home tonight, which for me later on would be don't want to go to work today.

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17: A better life with Dr. Sanjay Gupta.
18: You must know by now that healthy food and regular exercise can help keep your body young. But here's something that surprised me. New study out of the University College London found that engaging with arts and culture could slow biological aging by roughly the same amount. Researchers looked at more than 3,500 people and compared their chronological age, that's how many candles someone has on their cake, with their biological age, a measure of the body's condition down to the cellular level. People who regularly took part in the arts, visiting a museum, going to a concert or the theater, they tended to age more slowly. What's more, how often you do it, how many different kinds you try, that seems to matter. So go see that exhibit. Catch some live music. Get tickets to the show you're thinking about. It could benefit you in ways that you haven't even considered. I'm Dr. Sanjay Gupta, helping you live a better life.
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1: How about this? Teacher arrested after she showed up to work high on cocaine, driving that train, and letting students use her vape. Here is a parent of one of her students talking about it.
2: Maybe the school board should test teachers, you know, every couple of months and make sure, you know, that they're clean.
1: I mean, really? We have millions. There's got to be millions of teachers in this country, right?
3: Yeah.
1: I mean, there's 300 million people in the country. There's got to be a million teachers, you would think, all combined. But really? Because one lady showed up, blitzed on cocaine, and was giving her vape to the students. We got to drug test everybody on the way. Yes, you could start algebra class just as soon as you go pee in this cup, please. Of course this happened in Florida, because of course it did, in Cape Coral, Florida. She showed up. Principal saw a drastic change in the woman's mood, body, and relationships over the past year. The school district conducted an investigation and removed her from the classroom. Students in the class told investigators that she would vape in class and also allow students to vape. Because who wants to vape alone, right?
3: Right. Come on, everybody.
1: She also sold drinks and chips to students in her classroom. Brilliant. Well, you got to fund that cocaine habit somehow.
3: Yeah. And plus, it's an easy upsell.
1: Amazing. If y'all, if everybody gets an A on this exam now, we're all going to get to vape. If y'all all show at least a 20% improvement in your test scores this week, then I'll hotbox the room.
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1: My husband makes video games for a living. I was like, dude, how did you get that job making video games? And he said, well, it's perfectly obvious. I fought my way through several levels. And I recommend that you go out with a man who plays video games. You go out with a man who reads comic books. You date a man who collects action figures. Go out with that man, marry that man. Do you know why? That man is home. 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He's got a curio shelf and he's got to organize his action figures. And I've hung out with guys like him almost my entire life, and I've had to cut some people off. You can't hang out with everybody forever. I've drawn a line in the sand, and it's right before the war reenactment, guys. Okay? Do you know how far into the dork forest you have to go to get to the war reenactment, guys?
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17: Mama liked to party when you were in her belly. Drinking, she did some. Mama liked to party when you were in her belly.

0: there's a story in a newspaper in China about young people in China paying $5 a day to pretend they have a job. They go to this place. You know those I don't even know what they're called, but those offices that you can go to and pay to use their office, right? You pay like a fee and you get a desk and there's a receptionist and all that. So it's basically that same thing, but you're paying $5 just to go there and hang out and pretend like you have a job. And they say that it's part of the reason, and it's mainly young people, because the youth unemployment rate in China is around 17%. And so rather than having to explain to their families that they don't have jobs, they go and just hang out at this place and use the Wi-Fi and sit at a desk and drink coffee. So in other words, it's like going to work.
1: It's like here.
2: It's a typical day.
0: They just don't charge us $5 when we walk in the door here for the Wi-Fi and the coffee. And the, one person said it's cheaper than sitting in a coffee shop all day. So she's been doing it for several months. Okay.
1: Wow. Yeah.
0: They say that some places even have fake bosses. You can pay extra for fake fights with the bosses. Oh, God.
1: What?
0: Yeah, it's crazy. The whole thing is so weird. If you need, they can assign you fake tasks. So if anybody asks what you did at work today, maybe you'll show them an email and say, boy, they put me on this big project, and so I'm buried in paperwork. I mean, the whole thing is nuts. But hey, if you could make a buck on it, whatever.
1: What a deal.
0: But what's surprising to me is how much like a real job it is. So, well, I go there, I use the Wi-Fi, I drink the coffee, and I just hang out all day.
1: Mm-hmm.
0: Okay, well, good for you.
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0: This is Van Halen on the legendary Rock 100.5, The Cat, Rick and Brad Radio, 655. Man, it was shocking to get the news yesterday that Dolly Parton had passed away. Well, we knew she had been sick, yeah. She had missed some events, but she would always put out a statement and seemingly in good spirits and seemingly with a very positive outlook. And it was never officially said yesterday, but I guess she was battling some kind of cancer. They didn't specify which. They didn't completely verify that she had had cancer, but it sure seemed to be a given after the news came out that she had died, that she had been battling some sort of a cancer in Vanderbilt Medical Center.
1: That, but didn't say the type whenever they released the statement that confirmed it late last night. I thought it was shocking too. I really think I was talking to Gideon, and this may be like the biggest celebrity death of my lifetime, honestly. I can't think of anybody who was more like Michael universally Jackson. Loved than her. I mean, Michael Jackson was huge, but I'm just talking about the number of people even that love her and had a very favorable opinion of her. I mean, she is one of those people that was just not a polarizing person, yeah. Managed to kind of stay above the fray, loved on both sides of the political aisle. I mean, I really can't think of anybody bigger. And I remember, you know, back in the day, it was like, gosh, when Betty White dies, that's going to be so horrible. And then Dolly was always up there, too, on people that are like, I can't imagine Dolly Parton not still being here. She's been around my entire life and probably your entire life, right?
0: Yeah, for sure. Yeah. Yeah.
1: So we will talk about Dolly and show business. The amount of tributes, I mean, you could have spent all day yesterday and all day today just reading all of the tributes from other celebrities, other actors. It's like everybody had met her and everybody had a story about her. So we will go through some of those tributes. Anytime we had a clip in Showbiz News that featured Dolly Parton, we always played it. That was kind of our rule. And so we will play a lot of Dolly in her own words in Showbiz News. So we'll get to all of that stuff and much, much more.
0: All right, that's what's coming up in the Showbiz News in just a few minutes. A little bit cooler this morning. I had to take my dog out at 3 a.m. and it was stifling. And then I left to come to work this morning and it felt kind of good. We're only going to get to 95. There is a chance of rain and thunderstorms through the day, so we'll be keeping an eye on that for you. But 95 for the high. It's 79 right now at the Cat.
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0: Lincoln Park, Rick and Brad Radio, KATT The Cat, Wednesday morning. Rocklahoma's coming, under 2 weeks away. 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We'll see you there on Labor Day weekend in Pryor for Rocklahoma 2026. 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
0: Looks like we get a little break from the hot weather. There is a chance of rain and thunderstorms today and tomorrow. 95 today, 94 tomorrow, under 100 through Saturday. Then we're back into triple digits starting on Sunday. Currently it is 79 degrees at the Cat.
1: Right now traffic on the Cat.
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0: Couple of spots to watch out for. We have accidents at Klassen at Northwest 25th Street and also an accident at May Avenue at I-44 39th Street. Buckle up, drive safe. That is your right now traffic on the Cat.
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7: As you've probably heard by now, we lost a true legend, an icon yesterday. Dolly Parton passed away at 80 years old. She was multifaceted as a singer, songwriter, actress, humanitarian, author, and playwright. Her reps said that she bravely faced a brief battle with cancer and passed away at the Vanderbilt Ingram Cancer Center in Nashville, surrounded by loved ones. It's not clear what type of cancer she had. It was previously reported that Dolly was admitted to the hospital on Friday, was dealing with kidney and an autoimmune issue, and her nephew was the first to break the news with a video on Instagram. Her nephew, Brian Seaver, who was also her head of security, released this video.
8: This video announcement is something Dolly asked of me years ago, before I fully absorbed it as a future reality. It is an honor that is mixed with absolute pride and great sadness. But sadness lies with us, not with Dolly. Dolly has lived in the light and is in the arms of Jesus, surely met by Carl, her parents, and countless others who have watched her and longed for her to meet them in the heavens. She has always been on your television, your record player, your CD, and on your phone playlist, becoming an extended part of your family. Our family and the team she has entrusted with her legacy will work diligently to ensure her spirit will live with us forever. May God bless Dolly Parton, and may God bless you all. She will always love you.
7: Crazy to think about not just all of the hit songs that she had and what a presence she was everywhere, but her legacy that she leaves behind with how much money and other things that she did for people that people didn't even know about.
0: Yeah, she famously,
7: that weren't even public.
0: She famously said that she didn't have any kids so that all the kids could be her kids. And she did that Imagination Library thing. She gave over $1 million during COVID to help people. She paid for, if you worked at Dollywood, she would pay for your college. Like, I mean, she just did so much for so many people and was always happy. And I don't know, she just was a great person. I mean, I'm sure she had her dark moments like everybody does, but boy, she did a lot of good in the world.
7: Yeah, one of the stories that I heard yesterday was that she had long paid for many Tennessee high school band uniforms. Like, she just would buy all of these band uniforms for tons of high schools in lower income areas in Tennessee. And that she did that under the radar. And that Imagination Library, I was just shocked to see how many people were like, yeah, my kids got books from that library. It was basically like she sent out, what was it, 5 books each year of a kid's life for 5 years.
0: Imagine what
7: of every newborn child.
0: Imagine what the world would be like if there were more Dolly Partons and fewer of some of these other people that we see that just hoard every nickel that they can get their hands on.
7: Yeah, back in 2016, there were fires that swept through her home county, and she gave families $1,000 per month for half the year with no strings attached. She just did stuff like that all of the time. And it seems like she touched everybody. It was just crazy from across the spectrum yesterday. I mean, actors, actresses, so many people had met her. Everybody said that she treated them like a friend. She was one of those people. I can't think of anybody that was more loved. I think somebody put out a poll of like her favorability and it was like 95%. And I couldn't tell you who it was. Shocked me that there were 5% of the people that were like, I have an unfavorable opinion.
0: Well, but I mean, there's
7: Dolly Parton.
0: It's shocking that it was only 5% to me, because usually there's like 20% at least of people that'll find something to not like you about. But I mean, that's, she's led a remarkable life. She had a very tough childhood upbringing. She didn't come from anything, but boy, she sure gave a lot to the world. And it's sad. I mean, it's crazy to think that somebody like Dolly Parton, with the means that she had and the success that she had in her life, that she only lived to be 80 years old. Like, you would think somebody with the kind of money and resources that she had could extend their life beyond 80 years. 80 years in this day and age is not that much.
7: Yeah,
0: but she
7: seemed like one of those people
0: those
7: too.
0: Years.
7: Yeah, she seemed like one of those people that would live until she's 100 or
0: right.
7: something. Her husband Carl Dean passed away just 18 months ago in early 2025, and she talked about how hard she was grieving his death. Then at the end of last year, she said that she had some medical issues that she needed to cancel a few shows for. That she had to take care of. I'm not sure when she was diagnosed with cancer. The family didn't say that. They just said that she battled it very briefly. But just very sad. There were a lot of clips being played of her that were just kind of a joy to watch yesterday afternoon. Like, I had never seen her first interview on Johnny Carson.
0: Oh, yeah.
7: And I thought that was fun to watch.
0: This is what one of, I think, the most fascinating stories of her life and her career. She's told this a lot, but it bears repeating, because this just showed you, as unprivileged as her childhood was, be the best way to put it, and as much as she wanted to make it in show business, that when the opportunity came for a career-changing move, and that was Elvis doing I Will Always Love You, she had the temerity to say, yeah, I don't want to do it under the terms that you are requiring. Because the deal was is that Elvis and Colonel Tom would get her publishing for the song. Like, basically, it would be a song that they wrote, and they would get all the money from it, and she wouldn't get anything except the reputation. And she said, no, I don't want to do it under those terms. This is her telling that story.
5: Elvis' manager wanted to have the publishing on that song, and I wouldn't allow it because it was my most important copyright. It broke my heart, because Elvis didn't get to sing it, but I had to hold on to it. Elvis loved this song. In fact, Priscilla had told me that when she and Elvis were leaving the courthouse after they divorced, he was singing that to her, walking out. So she said he did love it.
0: It's funny that that song did go on and reach that global fame that it would have probably a lot quicker with Elvis. It just happened with Whitney Houston when they used it in The Bodyguard.
7: Yeah, here she is talking about Whitney Houston's version of I Will Always Love You.

0: thought is the most unbelievable thing I'd ever heard. I'd never even believed my little song could be done like that. People say, well, she claims it's her record. I said, it is her record. It's my song, but it's most definitely her record. It didn't sound like that when I had it. She made me rich.
1: Here she is talking about her business move that she made when she made her first movie. How many movies was she in? At least five or six, maybe?
2: Yeah, I mean, I know she did that movie Rhinestone with Stallone. She did The Best Little Whorehouse in Texas. She did 9 to 5. She did, what was the rom-com that everybody loved with Julia Roberts where she played the hairdresser?
1: Steel Magnolias.
2: So, yeah, I mean, 5 or 6.
1: Straight
2: eight.
1: Talk.
2: So yeah, here she is talking about when she made 9 to 5. This is she and Jane Fonda, who also was in that movie, talking about it.
0: I hadn't wanted to do any movies until A Right Thing come along, because I'm not an actress. I've never taken an acting lesson in my life, and you'd have to be something that was pretty much close to my personality. But Jane Fonda came up with this idea to do 9 to 5 about women in the workplace.
3: Driving home, turn on the radio, Two Doors Down is playing, and I suddenly get an image of Dolly Parton sitting at a typewriter. And I thought, that would be something to have Dolly Parton in her first movie. Dolly Parton had to be a secretary in 9 to 5.
0: When Jane came to me with it, I said, well, I will only do it if I can write the theme song.

0: actually written to go with that script. I thought that it was the other way around. I thought that the song had been written and then somebody had the idea of, let's turn that into a movie.
1: Yeah, I did too. That kind of surprised me yesterday when I learned that. Speaking of Jane Fonda, she had an incredible tribute to Dolly, and I want to go through some of those tributes. So let's take a break and then come back with part two of Showbiz News. We also have Dolly talking about how she would like to be remembered. So we'll get into both of those things in part two.
0: All right, we'll get to it after a quick break. 7:21 at the Cat.
2: Rick and Brad on Rock 1.
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1: I think what was so shocking about Dolly's death, too, is that we just saw her. I just remember the last time I saw her was in a video that she recorded right before Taylor Swift's wedding.
0: Is that the one where she made reference to that people think that she's dying or something? And but she looked fantastic. Like there,
1: I
0: saw a video.
1: I don't know if she made reference to that.
0: I saw a video last night of her saying, "Everybody says I'm on my deathbed, but I'm feeling good. I look good," and she looked great.
1: So yeah, she put out several videos like that, telling people, "Hey, yeah, I'm having some medical issues, but I'm going to be back. I'm just getting a few little things taken care of." I think that's why none of us were that worried about it. And we're so shocked when she was announced that she had passed away yesterday. She made her final public appearance on June 24th out in person at her Tennessee travel stop.
0: Yeah, I think I have a clip of that here. This is her at that appearance.
14: Of you and say thank you for coming. We're very excited about our truck stop, the Tennessee and travel stop. I'm sure some of you are wondering why I wanted a truck stop. Well, I couldn't leave it to beavers.
0: Oh, a little shot at Bucky's. Get you some, Dolly.
1: Yeah. Just a crazy amount of tributes from President Trump to President Obama, former President Biden. I mean, all of them paying tribute to her. Taylor Swift said that a world without Dolly doesn't feel possible, real, or right, but because of the eternally generous way she spent her time on this earth and the countless lives she changed for the better, her legacy will be an everlasting one. Jane Fonda had a very long tribute to her, and I won't read all of it, but she said that she never knew anyone like her. She was simultaneously a naughty, playful Southern gal from the hollows of Tennessee and a deep, soulful thinker who could see through people right down to their true selves. She was many things, a lyricist, a songstress, player of many instruments, writer, prankster, visionary, loyal friend who'd never go to bed before she and her friends had laughed so hard they'd have to cross their legs. Which I thought was a sweet tribute. everybody across the musical spectrum. It also shocked me how many people, she said yes to everybody if they wanted to collaborate.
0: Well,
1: with
0: she
1: her.
0: Came from that generation. It's going to be the same thing when Willie Nelson passes, because he did an equal amount of stuff that she did and helped an equal number of people and gave to people and went broke because he gave to people. And that's the way that generation of artists were, is they felt lucky to have achieved what they did, and they tried to give to other people to help them reach that level. It seems like now that's gone. There are people out there that do good things and help people, but you hear these stories about Dolly and about Willie Nelson, and it seemed like they never said no to anybody. Like, you never hear a story of somebody saying, I went to Dolly Parton and I needed help doing this, and she told me no, that she couldn't do it. You just never hear it. And I'm not saying that she said yes to every single thing that came along, but it's like she felt an obligation to share what was shared with her. And I think a lot of times people now are like, I'm in now, I'm going to close the door.
1: Yeah, she helped people and collaborated on projects with people that were not huge names, even though she did with people that had huge names too. I mean, Beyonce, she was on her album a couple of years ago, but I saw a bunch of singer-songwriters that said, Dolly came on one of my albums. She recorded a song with me. She called people up to give them encouragement when they were down on their luck. I was reading a tribute from the lead singer of the band Perry that said when she was going through a really tough time, Dolly Parton called her up on the phone to encourage her to keep going. She was godmother to Miley Cyrus. Yesterday, Billy Ray Cyrus paid tribute to Dolly. They were very close. I mean, Dolly went on Hannah Montana a bunch of times, with Miley being her goddaughter. Billy Ray said he first met Dolly back in 1992. I mean, which would have been like the biggest year of Billy Ray's career. And he said he went into her dressing room before a show and apologized to her because tabloids were reporting that they were having an affair. And she threw back her head and laughed and said, honey, don't you know that trash sells records? That's what she said to him in response to that. It was just crazy reading all of these tributes. Sally Field, Paul McCartney, Jamie Lee Curtis, Carrie Underwood, Reba McEntire. I don't think there's anybody yesterday who didn't pay tribute to her. And here's a clip of Dolly talking about how she would like to be remembered.
5: Well, a lot of people ask me, what I want people to say about me 100 years from now. I want them to say, golly, she looks good for her age.
1: I thought it was sweet that in that video that her nephew released yesterday, he said that she wanted to rest upon a bed of plush cotton because she had worn so many heavy rhinestones during her career that she just wanted to be able to rest now, which I thought was very sweet.
0: Well, but again, she did a lot of good in the world. For somebody that came from what she came from when she was a kid, to do the good in the world that she did is a really remarkable story. Because you hear...
1: What was she, one of 12 kids?
0: Something like that. You know, you hear stories about people that were born wealthy and had every opportunity and did not feel any sort of an obligation to the world around them. And she was the complete opposite. She felt like she needed... You know what it reminds me of? The closest person that I could think of today that's this way, and I don't know that he is... I mean, he's certainly not on a Dolly Parton level, but Shaquille O'Neal. Like, he's a guy that came from nothing and I think feels a sense that he should give back to people. And I don't think he does it on the level that Dolly does, but boy, he sure does a lot.

0: member of the Grand Ole Opry in 2019. And if you remember, I don't even remember who it was, but the you know who it was? It was Rob Schneider's daughter, wasn't it? That got drunk and it became a spectacle, and that became the story of that Dolly Parton tribute. But this is her final performance at the Grand Ole Opry, and her talking about looking back on her career. This is a good way to finish up showbiz news that basically has been nothing but Dolly Parton.
1: This is a song I like to end my show with, and it says the perfect thing to you. If I

0: I just hope that everything I've done will last.
1: I hope life treats you kind.
0: And that we'll do some good.
1: And I hope you have all you ever dreamed of. Oh, I do wish you joy.

0: That was from the documentary Dolly Parton, Here I Am, which a lot of stations aired last night. I can't remember, but I think one of the stations here ran it last night, but you can get it on streaming as well if you want to see. It's really an interesting look through her eyes back at her life and her career. So,
1: yeah,
0: sad
1: perfect
0: day
1: way
0: yesterday.
1: To end showbiz news, for sure.
0: All right, thank you, Kron. 7:33, we are going to do a Rick and Brad theater coming up on The Cat.
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0: Hard to Handle from the Black Crowes with Rick and Brad on Rock 100.5 The Cat. We're running a little behind, went a little long on showbiz news, but we've got a Rick and Brad theater ready to go, and we're going to do that after we check the traffic and the weather.
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0: We do have a chance of rain and thunderstorms today and tomorrow. We're going to see cooler temperatures through the end of the week. Actually, through Saturday, we're going to be under 100. 96 today, 94 tomorrow. Sunday, we'll be back in the triple digits. But between now and then, a little bit of relief. Currently, it is 77 degrees at the Cat.
1: Right now, traffic on the Cat.
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0: Accidents currently working I-35 southbound at Covell Road in Edmond. Klassen at Northwest 25th Street. I-240 eastbound at MacArthur. And May Avenue at I-44 and Northwest 39th Street. Buckle up, drive safe. That is your right now traffic on the Cat.
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4: Hello and welcome again to Rick and Brad Theater. We open this morning as two women are chit-chatting at lunch.
5: I don't know what to do. I lost my little kitty. I know it's because I didn't show her enough love and affection while she was at home, and I just wish I had her back to show her how much I love her and hold her and cuddle with her. It makes me so sad.
4: I know. And didn't your little shih tzu just run away just last week?
5: Yes, little Snuggles, if I just shown him more love and affection and just petted and taken care of and been more sweet, I don't think my little Snuggles would have run away. It makes me so sad.
4: Oh, Lord, I mean, your cat and your little puppy, I mean, and then just weeks after your husband left you for another woman, I mean.
5: I know, typical man, son of a bitch, jerk, oh. Well, now, what happened to the love?
6: Yeah.
5: Remember how you didn't love and showing up affection to the...
7: 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Rick and Brad Theater is brought to you by David Stanley Chrysler Jeep.
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1: 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The Cat.

0: That's Def Leppard on the legendary Rock 100.5 The Cat. First word of the day that can win you a trip to see Breaking Benjamin in Anaheim coming up in a few minutes. If you found $30 on the ground, would you pick it up? What would you do?
1: Pick it up and keep walking.
2: Yep. Unless it was noticeable that somebody dropped it.
0: What if you
2: then
0: were,
2: I would give it back.
0: What if you were in a store? Like, what if you were in Walmart and you're walking along and you look down and you see $30 laying on the ground? You just pick it up, put it in your pocket?
1: Do a quick little look around me and then, yeah, pick that sucker up.
0: Cron?
2: It'd be harder to do for me. I think I may take it to the front desk where the employee will probably just keep it.
0: I'm a little surprised by this because this happened in Georgia. Somebody found $30 on the ground at a Walmart and kept it, and the person that lost the money put the story on social media. It went viral. Cops started looking for the person. They went and watched the surveillance tapes, saw an older man pick up the money and put it in his pocket. Because Walmart had called them. I guess the person went to Walmart and said, or I don't know if Walmart saw the story go viral and then called the police, but they went through the security footage and saw an older guy. And the guy eventually did come back and give the $30 back, and they didn't release his name. We don't really know who it is. I would not have thought, they were calling this guy the finder's keeper's thief. Like, he was a criminal. I did not know that that would be a crime if you saw that money laying on the ground and you just picked it up and didn't take it to someone to try and get it back to. I guess what I'm saying is I thought finders keepers, losers weepers. You know, I mean, I've lived by that law for many, many years, and it always seemed to work, but I guess that it's not the same as the legal law. The post went viral. The guy did come forward, return the money. His name was not released. He hasn't commented. The victim also decided not to press charges. Like, who knew you could press charges for you losing your money and somebody else picking it up? And is it the police's duty to go to a private business and try and do this? I mean, they would go to a private business if somebody got robbed, if somebody physically took your money from you. I would think that would be a different story. And maybe I shouldn't feel that way, but it just seems strange.
2: Can't get them to come
0: me.
2: Investigate my porch pirate right. Stuff when somebody steals an Amazon package off my front porch.
0: Yeah, I just that was interesting to me when I saw this story. I had no idea.
1: Fact that it went viral, the person posted that on Instagram or what? Of the guy picking up the money? Or was it?
0: No. They never, I don't know if they released the video of guy picking up the money. The police just watched the security camera footage and saw that it was an older man. I may be wrong about that. They might have put it out there, but the person eventually, like I said, gave the money back. But if I was just walking along, even in Walmart, and I saw money laying on the ground and there's nobody around, I definitely would pick it up, and I don't know if I would take it to the counter. If it was in a wallet and it had ID on it, probably.
1: Yeah.
0: I definitely would. But just a couple of 20s laying on the ground that fell out of somebody's pocket, I think I'd probably keep it. The police said property is property, and if the guy had not returned the cash, it could have been a crime if the person wanted to press charges against. I guess it could have been a crime anyway if the person, even though he gave it back, if the person had decided to press charges. Now, I don't know that that means he would have been convicted in a court because of it, because he didn't really do anything other than just see money on the ground and pick it up. But I did not know that that technically was against the law.
2: Yeah, I had no idea that was against the law.
0: I mean, obviously, if I saw somebody drop money and they're standing there, I'm like, hey, you just dropped your money. But if I turn the corner and there's money laying on the ground, I might pick it up and put it in my pocket. And I do. I've always been the type of person that I think of, well, what if that happened to me? How would I feel? Which would be part of the reason I'd probably try and take it. But then again, you're in a big store like Walmart. Like, I don't know. It's an interesting position to find yourself in. And I don't think that this dude, I'm giving him the benefit of the doubt. I don't know anything about him, but I don't think he was trying to get away with anything. He just happened to see some money laying on the ground and go, hey, I kind of look at that as karma. Like, I've lost plenty of money like that in my life. And I think that occasionally a little bird will drop a dime into your life, give you a little something
1: back. A little
0: sign,
1: yeah.
0: So anyway, just something to know moving forward that there is a chance that that's a crime. I had no idea. Luckily, this guy's not going to be charged and yada, yada, yada. But it just was an eye-opening story to me. 8 o'clock, KATT-FM, Oklahoma City, Rick and Brad Radio. We've got the first word of the day. You got 8, 11, 2, and 6 today to get entered for the contest to win a trip to see Breaking Benjamin. We will give you the first word coming up on The Cat.
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0: Alien Ant Farm, Rock 100.5, The Cat. It is Wednesday morning with Rick and Brad. You got today, tomorrow, and Friday. And that's it to qualify for the trip to see Breaking Benjamin in Anaheim, California. Chevelle just played Catfest. They're on this bill. Starset and Cami Kehoe also. And if you win, you get airfare, you get a hotel room, you get tickets, you get exclusive merchandise, you get an autographed poster, and you get to meet the band. You got 8, 11, 2, and 6 today, tomorrow, Friday. 12 words that you could text in. And we've had 4 winners this year so far in these trips. The last 2, both won with one entry. So if nothing else, grab your phone right now and text this hour's word, which is sound, S-O-U-N-D, to 95819. That gets you entered. Come back at 11, come back at 2, at 6. Put as many words into the contest as you can to increase your chances to win. But at least one gives you a chance. So sound is this hour's word, and that's what you need to text in. S-O-U-N-D to 95819. 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

0: That is Metallica with Rick and Brad on Rock 100.5, The Cat. If you missed the word of the hour, don't worry. You got three more today, 11, 2, and 6, and then you got tomorrow and Friday as well to qualify for that trip to Breaking Benjamin. Do you guys ever watch? I think Steve Harvey is really good as the host of Family Feud. And I go back to the original. I go back to what my granddad would call the kisser, Richard Dawson. And I think Steve Harvey is probably the best host that show's ever had because he's so subtly funny. But I was watching Celebrity Family Feud last night. You ever watch that?
1: I don't watch the Celebrity one.
0: Cron, you ever watch it? First off, I'm surprised at some of the people that they consider celebrities that they have on there. And then secondly, I've said before that I hate watch Wheel of Fortune because I get so angry at people because they don't play with good strategy. Like there'll be multiple same letters on the board. And sometimes it makes sense. Like if you've got a big prize and you don't want to risk bankrupting yourself and losing that and losing everything, then you want to go ahead and jump on and try and get it. Just wait. It's all right.
1: Okay, yeah.
0: You want to jump in there and try and get it so that you don't lose the prize.
1: Right.
0: But if there are like five L's in the answer, you don't go ahead and solve the puzzle, right?
1: Yeah.
0: You got to get as much money as you can. So right. I get angry. And that's part of the reason I like to watch it is because I get angry with him. Last night they had Kathy Hilton, Paris Hilton's mom.
1: Okay.
0: And her quote unquote family, because it included several people that were just friends. I think everybody on there, like it was her and her son, and then three other people that weren't even related to them. They were just friends. And then I know the name. I don't know anything about her. I don't know any of her music, but DaBrat. You know the name DaBrat?
1: DaBrat.
0: She's like a hip hop artist.
1: This is the first time I've ever heard of that rapper. Name.
0: You've never heard DaBrat?
1: DaBrat, no.
0: Well, she was on there with her family, and wow, like neither one of them knew anything. And it was weird because like Kathy Hilton, it seemed like was just oblivious to the real world. Like she lives in this rarefied Paris Hilton kind of world. And then DaBrat and her family, like they were just crazy.
1: What was Steve's reaction to?
0: It was hilarious. You know how his eyes get big and like he kind of like turns and looks away. Yeah. It was great.
1: Oh, man.
0: But I just am amazed that if you know that you're either, well, I guess if you're out of touch, you probably don't realize that you're out of touch. But I'm surprised sometimes, like I get asked to do nothing like this. I've never been asked to be on Celebrity Family Feud. I'm not that famous, not famous at all. But there are things that I've been asked to do that I'm like, yeah, I shouldn't do that because that's going to end badly. I'm only going to embarrass myself. There's no upside, and the downside is significant.
1: Yeah.
0: It's like when one of these famous people get asked to throw out a first pitch at a baseball game.
1: Don't do it.
0: Like, what was the upside to 50 Cent if he throws a good pitch? Or Chris Rock. Remember Chris Rock's bad pitch?
1: Yeah.
0: What's the upside to that? Nobody remembers it.
1: Yeah.
0: The downside is everybody remembers it because you made a fool out of yourself. And I'm shocked that people will still go on these shows if they have any awareness at all that they're either out of touch and don't know things, or they're just not that bright. I would think that nobody would go on Celebrity Family Feud that hadn't seen the show before.
1: Right.
0: And if you see the show, you're playing along at home, and you know if you don't know the answers. I wish I could give you some of the answers that they gave last night, because they were crazy.
1: This sounds interesting. DaBrat.
0: One of the funniest moments was DaBrat's stepdad. The question was, ask 100 random people or whatever, however they say it. Ask 100 people. And the question was, what's something you would like to have a piece of right now or something like that? Something you'd like to have a piece of. And cake was number one. Pie was on. But DaBrat's stepdad said, my spouse. And Steve Harvey's reaction was incredible. And it was a great answer. And this old dude giving that answer was really funny. And actually, I think that it was on the board.
1: Oh.
0: And that was one of the few answers that they actually knew. It was, it's just amazing. Like, as I'm watching, I'm thinking, I would never go on this show if I knew that I was going to not represent myself well.
1: Right.
0: But they do. And they did, and we all get entertainment out of it. So that's a long way of saying you should be watching Celebrity Family Feud, because Steve Harvey's great, and sometimes people go on and make idiots out of themselves. 8:27, it is Wednesday morning with Rick and Brad on the Cat.
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0: Motley Crue, Rock 100.5, The Cat, Rick and Brad Radio. I just realized I gave out the wrong word for the hour earlier. It should be sugar, S-U-G-A-R. Same number, 95819 is where you text it, but it should be sugar instead of sound. So grab your phone and text that in, and then 11, 2, and 6. I will tell you that one of those 3 hours is going to be sound. I will not tell you which one so that you have to come back and listen every time. But the 8 o'clock word is sugar, S-U-G-A-R. Send that to 95819, and that gets you entered for the trip to see Breaking Benjamin in Anaheim, California. You guys interested at all? Are you concerned at all with this whole Flock camera thing? Oklahoma City just voted to renew their contract with Flock, these cameras that identify car tags and make sure that they're not stolen, not somebody being looked for. I don't like it either. I'm not a fan. When I was in China, now this is a little bit of a different thing, but in China, they don't have highway patrol. So if you're on the interstate highway in China, it's not called an interstate, but you know, their equivalent, there are no police out there like shooting radar, looking for you speeding, whatever. What they do have is surveillance cameras. But the thing is that everybody knows where the surveillance cameras are, the speed cameras. And so they slow down to go through that area. And if you follow the traffic speed, you're not going to get busted because everybody knows, oh, there's a speed camera at this point. So everybody slows down like half a mile, a quarter of a mile away, goes through that checkpoint, and then speeds back up to whatever they're driving. I read this morning. You know, there's a couple of stories about this Flock thing that I thought were interesting. One is, and I think this happened in Florida. I don't remember specifically, so I may be wrong about where it happened, but the story is the same. Somebody destroyed a Flock camera, which is something that's been going around. It's been in the news a lot. People like spray painting them or disabling them or using something to make them ineffective. So, and again, I think it's Florida, but I don't know for sure. Somebody destroyed one of these cameras to keep it from doing what it's set up to do. But it turns out that the camera they destroyed was a decoy camera, and they had another camera monitoring that camera, and they caught the person that had destroyed the first camera, the decoy camera. So there's that. You got to be careful that they're not dummying you in. And then the other thing is this. I read a story this morning that was pointing this out. You know, Waymo, those non-manned taxi cabs, Waymo's actively record 360-degree video and audio, whether they have passengers aboard or not. So whether you're upset about a Flock camera or not, and we don't have Waymos in Oklahoma City, but they do have them. Like, they're doing a big pilot program in Austin right now, in Denver. They have Waymos that are driving around without passengers because they're testing the system to make sure that it works before they put them live in the city of Denver, where I just was. We don't have this issue here, but Waymos, driving or just sitting still, can basically be used as a Flock camera. So if you're worried about the civil liberty aspect of the Flock camera, there's way many more beyond that. Also, going back to a battle that was fought just a few years ago, everybody thinking that they were putting tracking chips in you with the COVID vaccine, you happen to be carrying a tracker around in your pocket voluntarily 24/7 too. So just remember that. And by the way, I don't like the whole Flock camera thing. I think that people deserve their privacy. If you're not doing anything wrong, they shouldn't be looking at you and bothering you. I know that there are people that will make the argument, well, if you're not doing anything wrong, it shouldn't matter to you. But it does. There's a lot of stories out there. This is the same thing as, well, if you're not cheating, you shouldn't care whether your old lady is looking through your phone or not. Well, yeah, but I do, just on principle. It's the principle of the thing. Like, there's got to be a level of trust there somewhere. So I'm bothered by the whole Flock camera thing. I don't like it. I don't get it. I think it's one more step towards a surveillance state and Big Brother. But I'm not running around destroying Flock camera. I don't even know what a Flock camera looks like. I wouldn't know one if I saw one.
1: It's just looks like a regular camera.
0: Yeah, I know, but I'm just saying, I couldn't look at a camera and go, oh, that's a Flock camera, not a Ring doorbell. Yeah. I don't really know the difference from one to the other one. I see cameras everywhere. Anytime you drive on the turnpike, those things are snapping photos of you. But just the point of the story is that these Waymos are tracking wherever they are. They're not necessarily operated by the government, but does that make that much of a difference at this point? Because I would argue that, well, is Waymo Google? Is that who operates Waymo? Or is that Elon Musk? Whoever it is, it doesn't matter. Yeah. Whatever big tech it is that operates the Waymo, you think they're not going to sell that info to the government if given the opportunity?
2: It's just a matter of time.
1: Yeah. It wasn't those kids that they were riding in a Waymo and it took them to the police station?
0: Yeah, they were getting rowdy in a Waymo and it just drove them to the police station.
1: So there you go.
0: So yeah, one more Big Brother thing to have to watch out for. It's 844 with Rick and Brad on the Cat.
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0: That's Puddle of Mud with Rick and Brad on KATT. The Cat, J56. Have you seen, I know you love the feet, Kron. Have you seen these shoes that aren't shoes, that you're basically barefoot?
1: Like, unfortunately, I have seen
0: them. There's several different versions of them. There's one that just, there's a heel under your heel, which I don't even know what that's supposed to do. Like, if the front half of your foot is bare, does it make a difference if you've got something under your heel? And they also have some high heels that are like a high heel shoe, like a spike heel, and then there's a strap that goes up and around your ankle to hold it on. But the front of your foot, your toes, and the front part of your foot, completely barefoot. What?
1: I think I'd last about two steps in those.
0: What's the purpose? What are we doing?
1: I don't know. It's stupid.
0: There is a Chanel version of these shoes that cost $2,000.
1: I saw Margaret Qualley, the actress, wearing these shoes on the red carpet.
0: Hers didn't have heels, though, did they?
1: No, hers did have one heel. Yeah. It was like a block heel.
0: Because I saw that too, and it didn't look like these ones that I'm looking at right now. But, like, isn't the point of wearing something on your foot so that you're not walking in dog pee or human pee or whatever it might be, any kind of pee? Like, what's the purpose of this? Couldn't you have some kind of clear thing that's under your entire foot so you're not just walking on the dirty ground? And don't get me wrong, I mean, if somebody wants to go barefoot and get grocery store feet, that's fine. You do you. I just think it's weird. You're going to spend $2,000 for a heel that goes under your foot and you're still walking half barefoot.
1: You'll have Chanel Walmart feet this time. It's classier.
2: It's a good look.
0: Is it, though?
1: It's a horrible
0: It's look. So weird. It's so bizarre looking. And the idea, I mean, this is the equivalent of when I see people on the not on the red carpet, but on the catwalk, you know, like these fashion show things when they do Fashion Week or the Met Gala, when they're wearing just stupid stuff. This is exactly that, except they're trying to make it really commercially viable and get people to buy it. But I mean, listen, I guess maybe there's an audience out there for it. Good luck with that. But I would argue you might as well just go barefoot. That's what I used to do when I was a kid, hot-footing it around. You're still half-hot-footing it.
2: Yeah, and you'll save $2,000. Yeah,
0: exactly. 859 KATT-FM, Oklahoma City. 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

0: 7 Merritt 3 with Cumbersome on Rock 100.5, The Cat, Rick and Brad Radio. Did you see the trailer for the Ollie G movie that came out yesterday? I've been curious.
1: I did not.
0: Yeah, I've been curious about how's he going to do it? How is he going to get away with it? We changed his look a little bit, but it's clearly still Ollie G. But he is interacting with just sort of people off the street. It's not celebrity driven, it appears, based on this first trailer. Here I'll play some of it. I mean, it's obviously better if you can see it, but here's a little bit. It's fun just to hear him doing the voice again.
2: Yo, it's me, Ali G. I've been gone for 20 years, chilling. And in that time, the world went to crap. There was COVID, wars, and Ed Sheeran. Bi's gonna get back on top with a brand new thing called a documentary. Check out my new movie, Ali G, Who Is That? Amazon MGM is giving birth to it on October 23 RD. Only in cinemas.
0: There's a section of it where he and his girlfriend go to the doctor to see if she's pregnant. She's got a huge stomach. It's like she's so clearly pregnant, and they're trying to figure, and she's smoking cigarettes, and they're trying to determine whether she's pregnant or not. I mean, it's great. So stupid, but I love it. Yeah. I can't help it. I can't wait for it to come out. So I think he said October 23rd. I know it's in October.
3: Yeah.
0: Ali G, Who Is I, is the name of the movie. And I was very skeptical when I heard they were going to do another one. But one trailer, and I'm already fully back in. I'm ready to go see it. And like I said, it's worth watching the trailer because there's some visual that goes. And even seeing the woman pregnant. Like, if you heard them at the doctor talking about it, it wouldn't make a whole lot of sense. But you see her walk in with that giant pregnant belly, and it's hilarious. So you can find it online and check it out. 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
4: 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Ladies and gentlemen, welcome my friend Desmond Howard. 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
1: Hello and welcome again to Rick and Brad Theater. We open this morning as two women are chit-chatting at lunch.
2: I don't know what to do. I lost my little kitty. I know it's because I didn't show her enough love and affection while she was at home, and I just wish I had her back to show her how much I love her and hold her and cuddle with her. It makes me so sad.
3: I know. And didn't your little Shih Tzu just run away just last week?
2: Yes, little Snuggles. If I just shown him more love and affection and just petted and taken care of and been more sweet, I don't think my little Snuggles would have run away. It makes me so sad.
3: Oh, Lord. I mean, your cat and your little puppy. I mean, and then just weeks after your husband left you for another woman. I mean,
2: I know. Typical man, son of a bitch, jerk. Well, now what happened to the love?
0: Yeah.
2: Remember how you didn't love and showing up affection to the...
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0: Jet on Rock 100.5 The Cat with Rick and Brad. How many violations are there in this story? Pompano Beach, Florida, police were called to a Chuck E. Cheese location at about 6 p.m. on a Saturday. A 21-year-old man is facing a child abuse charge after he got into a fight with a 16-year-old who worked at Chuck E. Cheese. Now, on its face, that's bad enough, right?
1: Right.
0: 21-year-old dude goes in and is beating the hell out of a 16-year-old dude who works at Chuck E. Cheese. Well, then the truth to the story, or the more details of the story, came out. Turns out that the beef, if you will, between the two is that the 16-year-old is the boyfriend of the 21-year-old's ex-girlfriend, who is also his baby mama.
1: Oh.
2: Say that again.
0: All right, so 21-year-old goes...

0: goes to Chuck E. Cheese, beats up a 16-year-old. The 16-year-old is hooking up with the former girlfriend slash baby mama of the 21-year-old.
1: I think I got that.
0: Wow. Additionally, investigators said the victim... Oh, that's that part of it. Oh, she is also currently pregnant with a child belonging to the 16-year-old. So she's a piece of work, too. So he's facing a charge of child abuse without great bodily harm and is a Monday evening being held in the Broward, Maine jail on a $1,000 bond. So that is that's a long way to go there, man. Also, maybe don't show up and beat the hell out of somebody. No matter how mad you are and no matter how justified you think it might be, don't show up and beat somebody up at a Chuck E. Cheese. Come on, man. You got to know better than that. Follow the dude to the 7-Eleven or something.
2: Or a kid can be a kid.
0: Right. That's true. All right, we'll come back and finish things up in just a couple of minutes here on The Cat.
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0: Living Color, Rick and Brad Radio, the cat. That is going to do it for us. 11, 2, and 6. You got three more words today that you could qualify for the Breaking Benjamin trip in Anaheim, California. Zubek will give you the next one right after 11 o'clock. And we'll do it again tomorrow starting at 8 a.m. And I'll try and do the right word tomorrow morning at 8. Have a great day. We will see you tomorrow on the cat.
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Rock 100.5, that Cat App, Guns N' Roses, November rain. We got some of that August rain going on the north side of Oklahoma City. I don't think it's raining on the south side. Happy Hump Day to you. I'm Greg Zubik, Midday Zoo, working downhill towards that Potty Potty weekend. Got that national keyword for the Breaking Benjamin Flyaway coming up in the 11 o'clock hour. Don't forget, just takes one entry and you could be flying off to Anaheim. And seeing Breaking Benjamin and Chevelle again and a lot of other good bands and be on somebody else's dime. So be listening for that keyword in the 11 o'clock hour. And a reminder, we still have that link on for CatFest merchandise at cat.com. So if you want to purchase some CatFest merchandise, it's there. There's no telling how long it's going to be there. So, I mean, if you want to get some Christmas presents or maybe you didn't get any while you were out there at CatFest, you can get the tank top, you can get the tee, you can get the bucket hat and the ball cap. It's at cat.com. And we still got the link there. It could go away anytime. So if you're interested, get over there and get your stuff. All the proceeds going to benefit the Seeds of Seven Generations Education Fund of the Cheyenne and Arapaho Tribes of Oklahoma. Hump Day, rocking a taste of some cracker on cake.

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2: Say, baby, we got a little rain going on here by Lake Heffner on the north side. Don't look like it's going to last long. It looks like it's starting to clear up out there. 96 for a high today, 74 for a low tonight. Thursday's high about 95. In the 90s, Friday and Saturday goes back to the hundreds. Yes, it comes back Sunday. Currently 82 and drizzly here on the north side of OKC. Tom Petty and those Heartbreakers, all day rocking on the cat.

you just saw some guy wearing nothing more than a banana hammock and sand in the grocery store. Summer! 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

Rock 100.5cat.com, Incubus, pardon me. Hump Day rocking on KATT. Just a little bit here. Gonna give you a little flashback to CatFest. Gonna be driving with Chevelle. Got some Days of the New. Got some Morning Bush and Hendrix for you. And the great ZZ Top coming up this morning on Rock 100.5. About 30, 40 minutes from now, I got that national keyword for the Breaking Benjamin Flyaway. You know, it just takes one entry. Corey Simmons of Lawton, you can ask him. And you can ask Ann Brown of OKC. They just entered contest with one entry and one trips. You could be next coming up in the 11 o'clock hour. Text that national keyword coming up in just a little while on Rock 100.5. Master of Puppets, Metallica, Hump Day, rocking on the cat.

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1: 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We'll do that after 8 o'clock. 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
1: 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Just play the game one way. You hit a ball in the gap, run. 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

a fine whamma jamma mama. Rock 100.5, that cat app. Late great Mr. Jimi Hendrix, Foxy Lady, Hump Day Rockin' on KATT. Judas Priest on the way. I also had a request for some pumpkins and some food. That's on the way too. And Everlast and I Prevail, all coming up on Rock 100.5. The cat got that national keyword for you for that trip, the Breaking Benjamin flyaway to Anaheim, California. If you win this trip, it's going to be a good one. Breaking Benjamin going to be out there. Chevelle, who was that? Catfist, Starset, Cammy Kehoe. Also, if you win the trip, we're going to send you and a guest to Anaheim, California. You get the flights, hotel accommodations, tickets, exclusive merchandise, an autographed poster, and you get to meet the band. Keyword this hour is FAR, F-A-R, like far out, man. FAR, F-A-R. Text it to 95819, 95819, FAR to 95819. Good luck to you. Jake's got another one at about 2, and another one comes up at about 6. Good luck from Rock 100.5. Hump Day Rockin' Morning Bush on the Cat.

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1: Looks like the rain stopped for now on the north side. We should have some on and off scattered showers around the metro. But after that's gone, the sun's going to come out and warm up, but not too bad. About 96 for a high today, 76 for a low tonight. Thursday's high about 95, 96 on Friday, and then back on Sunday, the hundreds. How about that? 82 and cloudy at Rock 100.5. Pumpkins, hump day rockin'. It's the Cat in OKC.

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1: 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I prevail deep end. Hump day rocking. Hump day edition of the Cat's Hot Lunch on the way. We're going to be cooking. Got some Quiet Riot. Also the late great Ronnie James Dio. Got some Trapped and Pearl Jam. I'm going to zombify you and STP. Coming up on KATT right here in OKC. White Ford Sings the Blues is the name of the album from Everlast. What it's like on Oklahoma's Pure Rock.

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0: Rock 100.5, that Cat App, the Hump Day edition of the Cat's Hot Lunch, Stone Temple Pilots Plush on KATT on the way. Nickelback gonna serve up some chili peppers. Had a request for some vintage Aerosmith, and got some Silver Chair and Sleep Token all coming up on the Hump Day edition of the Cat's Hot Lunch. You collecting those cat trading cards, the anniversary trading cards? Let's see, there's 1, 2, 3, 4, 5, 6. Then you got the rare cards. And the next time you'll be able to catch up on the collection is this Saturday from 4 to 6. We're going to be out at David Stanley Chrysler Jeep Dodge in Midwest City, right across from Tinker. If you can't make it out there, then you can go to cat.com. 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We're passing out the Cat's 50th anniversary trading card. 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The Hump Day edition of the Cat's Hot Lunch, zombifying you on KATT.
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0: Cage the Elephant's Matt Schultz on what the song Beaches in Tennessee is all about.
1: A couple years ago, I was going through a pretty turbulent time and was hospitalized for like 3 months. The song Beaches in Tennessee kind of tells that story from a somewhat fictionalized narrative, more lighthearted version, where at night maybe I plan my escape. But on a deeper level, the song carries this underlying sentiment of having a need of being rescued. Rather than being a dark and heavy song, we tried to keep it light and playful.

0: was Cage the Elephant, Beaches in Tennessee. 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
7: Well, let's see, it should be clearing up. The sun will be coming out here in a little bit this afternoon, and things will start warming up, but not those dreaded hundreds for a few days at least. 96 for a high today, 74 for a low tonight. Thursday's high about 95, currently cloudy, 83. 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
1: 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We've got another word that could win you a trip to Breaking Benjamin in Anaheim, California. We'll do that after 8 o'clock. 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

Rock 100.5, that cat app. Hump day afternoon rock in Lincoln Park. On the way, got some vintage Sabbath. Giovanni and the Hired Guns and Nirvana coming up this afternoon on Rock 100.5. You know what's coming up Labor Day weekend, right? The party in Pryor, Rocklahoma 2026. You plan on going? I'll tell you a little secret. Coming up Monday, the prices are going to go up for all the tiers of everything that's out there. VIP, parking, all that stuff that goes on out there. It's going to be happening at 10 o'clock Monday morning. So get your stuff now. 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
1: 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Could be crazy. This might get wild in here, dude. This is just about me being myself.
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2: Enjoy these next few days because they're going away again. That's right. In the 90s for the next few days, about 96 for a high today, 74 for a low tonight. Thursday's high in the 90s, about 95, same way on Friday. It may edge up almost 100 on Saturday, but Sunday is going to get back in the hundreds, and then it goes back up all week long, so plan accordingly. 91 at Rock, 100.5 Lincoln Park on the Cavs.

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1: It's the Nathan's Hot Dog Eating Contest. 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
2: I think one of those was raw oysters. I think I did like 35 dozen. 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That's probably the hardest by far.
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Dig it, yeah. Rock 100.5 The Cat, digging the temperature outside today. Thanks to the clouds, we're below 90. It's not 105. So everybody's in a good mood today. 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Because at the end of the day, that could put you on a plane to see Breaking Benjamin this fall with Chevelle and others. You plus one, airfare, hotel, tickets, exclusive merch, autograph poster, and you get to meet Breaking Benjamin. Giving out the keywords 8, 11, 2, and 6 for week 2 this week. So another entry chance coming up after 6 with Cam. CLOSE to 95819 is your 2 p.m. national keyword here on Rock 100.5 The Cat.

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2: Well, all I know, it's not 105 outside, so that's a good thing. Today got the break that they said we were going to get, a little bit from the heat, same for tomorrow and Friday, and then we warm back up over the weekend and maybe some next week. Once we get into September, we'll notice a change. It'll be getting darker sooner. And, oh, yeah, I guess we don't have to spring forward and fall back anymore. I believe they passed that into law, which is great. It'll be weird, though. But, yeah, that's good news. Rock 100.5 The Cat, Oklahoma's rock station. Working on some Ram Jam here in a bit. Evanescence and Faith No More now on The Cat.

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Ram Jam, because Rams hit hard and so does their music. 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

0: Be here Thursday morning for the Rick and Brad Show. We've got another word that could win you a trip to Breaking Benjamin in Anaheim, California. We'll do that after 8 o'clock. Showbiz News, Rick and Brad Theater, and we'll dig through what's in the news and give you the best stuff. We'll see you tomorrow on The Cat. Wake up, are you
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0: Robert Mason, the singer of Warrant, on the phone to talk to us. I didn't realize that you toured as a background singer for Ozzy on the Osmosis Tour. 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
6: I was the Wizard of Oz, 95, 96, behind the curtain. But I was a background singer. You know, that was my job. 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
1: 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Just play the game one way. 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

Not separating nothing today, man. Won't do it. Rock 100.5 The Cat, just hanging out. Cranking some tunes as we do here, and some new rock here in just a bit. Your Music Plus, New Cage of the Elephant, Beaches in Tennessee, ready to go. 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
2: Still dragging from Saturday. What is it, 3-4 days later? The older you get, the harder it is to recover, that's for sure. But otherwise, in a good mood. Weather's cooler outside. Should be same tomorrow. Today, what you get today, what we're getting today, is what we'll experience tomorrow. And hopefully for Friday. And then we start to approach triple digits again, but maybe not for long. Cloudy currently here at the Cat. No KC Metallica.

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3: 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And you got a double occupancy cabin on the Norwegian Jewel for the four-night cruise from Miami to Bimini, Bahamas, November 7th through 11th. All your meals and basic beverages, admission to the wrestling matches, concerts, and podcast sessions, a meet and greet with Chris Jericho and Fozzy, $1,000 travel stipend to get you to Miami, and the trip itself in total worth $4,000. 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
3: 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Sign up one time, and now my man is winning a cruise from Miami to Bimini.
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Aerosmith, Come Together. The Cat, Rock 100.5, will be coming together for Rocklahoma here in a couple of weeks. Got a holiday weekend coming up. Looking forward to it. In less than 2 weeks, actually, gathering in Pryor for another Rocklahoma. The thing you need to know right now, as of today, Wednesday, August the 26th, is that this particular Monday coming up, the 31st at 10 a.m., the prices for wristbands will increase. 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
2: A cooler than what it's been lately. I wouldn't say like extremely cooler, but it's pretty nice out there compared to where we've been. Should be that way tomorrow too, and maybe a little bit warmer Friday, but then triple digits heading into the weekend coming up. Let's get our first look at cat traffic.
3: Right now, traffic.
4: Accidents currently reported Northwest 122nd at Partridge, Northwest Expressway at Rockwell, Ann Arbor at Northwest 63rd, Northwest 39th at Hefner Parkway, and MacArthur at Reno. Also be aware of slowdowns in I-44 westbound at I-40. That's your right now traffic. I'm Cameron Buchholz.
2: 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Sticking around for some new 3 Days Grace that'll come on. Work in some classic Hendrix, AC/DC, and Stain gets us back into the rock on the cat.

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1: 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We'll do that after 8 o'clock. 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
1: Right now, traffic.
2: Accidents currently reported Northwest 122nd at Partridge, Northwest Expressway at Rockwell, Ann Arbor at Northwest 63rd, Northwest 39th at Hefner Parkway, and MacArthur at Reno. Also be aware of slowdowns in I-44 westbound at I-40. That's your right now traffic. I'm Cameron Buchholz.
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Breaking Benjamin, Something Wicked, Rock 100.5 The Cat, new track from those guys. 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So this time next hour, Cam will give you the last entry chance for today, but not for the week. So make sure your kitty ears are on after 6. Getting home with some AIC Wednesday after work. This is Rock 100.5 The Cat. I'm Jake.

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2: Mother Nature's teasing us with these cooler temperatures. Maybe not as hot as it's been. Wouldn't say by much, but I guess better than nothing here. Tomorrow's supposed to be like today. Below 100. Closer to 100 Friday, and over the weekend probably hit it. Let's get another look at traffic.
3: Right now, traffic.
4: Accidents currently reported. Northwest 122nd at Partridge, Northwest Expressway at Rockwell, Ann Arbor at Northwest 63rd, Northwest 39th at Hefner Parkway, and MacArthur at Reno. Also be aware of slowdowns on I-44 westbound at I-40. That's your right now traffic. I'm Cameron Buchholz.
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Lincoln Park, afternoon traffic jam, Rock 100.5 The Cat. I'm Jake, Cam after 6. Another keyword entry chance for you coming up. Cam will tell you the word. Words change each time we give them out, 8, 11, 2, and 6 for week 2 this week. And the number does not change. You send the keywords to 95819. Remember that. And it only takes once to win. Just ask Corey Simmons a lot and go into the Jericho Rock and Wrestling Ranger at sea. And Ann Brown of Oklahoma City going to Riot Fest next month. So congrats to them. You could be next to score a free flyaway rock and roll experiential that somebody else is paying for. We like it from Rock 100.5 The Cat.

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1: Right now, traffic.
2: Accidents currently reported Northwest 122nd at Partridge, Northwest Expressway at Rockwell, Ann Arbor at Northwest 63rd, Northwest 39th at Hefner Parkway, and MacArthur at Reno. Also be aware of slowdowns in I-44 westbound at I-40. That's your right now traffic. I'm Cameron Buchholz.
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Zeppelin, Black Dog, Rock 100.5 KATT. It's Cameron Buchholz. Just after 6 o'clock, that means I've got another Breaking Benjamin flyaway keyword for you. Breaking Benjamin, Chevelle, and Star Set in Anaheim, California. We want to send you and a guest there flights, hotel, tickets to the show, exclusive merch, an autographed poster, and you'll meet Breaking Benjamin. Just text the national keyword SOUND to 95819. That's SOUND to 95819. And this contest runs through the end of this week, so keep listening for more keywords and more chances to win.

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0: Cage the Elephant's Matt Schultz on his vision for a future stadium tour.
1: Well, I think that we're definitely looking to the future to hopefully still grow as a band creatively. 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I mean, that would be nuts. It's the dream.

0: That was Cage the Elephant, Beaches in Tennessee. 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
2: 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Ladies and gentlemen, welcome my friend Desmond Howard. 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
7: Not too bad today, currently 92 degrees, tonight overnight low of 74, tomorrow basically the same as today, high of 94, 96 on Friday, 99 on Saturday, and back up above 100 on Sunday.
8: Right now, traffic.
7: Accidents currently reported. Northwest 122nd at Partridge, Northwest Expressway at Rockwell, Ann Arbor at Northwest 63rd, Northwest 39th at Hefner Parkway, and MacArthur at Reno. Also be aware of slowdowns on I-44 westbound at I-40. That's your right now traffic. I'm Cameron Buchholz.

When throwing a pool party, make sure you have plenty of beer and meat for the grill. Bathing suits are optional, however. Rock 100.5, The Cat.

That's Shinedown Young again. Rock 100.5, the legendary cat. It's Cameron Buchholz. And if you missed that 6 p.m. Breaking Benjamin flyaway keyword, here it is again. 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That's sound to 95819. That gets you in the running for a trip for two to Anaheim, California.

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0: 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How did they go from top of the rock to rock bottom?
1: Denver, you are the greatest crowd we've ever had. And I'm not just saying that because it's written down here on the set list by the monitor.
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It's Rick from Rick and Brad, and we do this little thing called Rick and Brad Theater right around 7:40. So tune in 6 a.m. to 10 a.m. every weekday morning right here on Rock 100.5 The Cat.

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2: Accidents currently reported Northwest 122nd at Partridge, Northwest Expressway at Rockwell, Ann Arbor at Northwest 63rd, Northwest 39th at Hefner Parkway, and MacArthur at Reno. Also be aware of slowdowns on I-44 westbound at I-40. That's your right now traffic. I'm Cameron Buchholz.
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